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I'll never forget it. I had one line to say. My big moment came. I said, "What ho, the prince!" My sister applauded. I've been hooked ever since.

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Welcome to the friendly roaches, too.

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But as for me, I must live not one life but two. 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

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But I know I have to do it, cause my work is so worthwhile. 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

0: advise answering the letter from Holstein? Is it the thing to do?
1: I believe it is. I shall answer yes.

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It brings on many changes, and I can take or leave it.

0: Merci beaucoup. It was called Vakrishna, and we'd like to introduce the group, our drummer, Ron Jefferson. Ron Jefferson.
1: Take a bow, Ron.
0: Bass, Herbie Lewis. Herbie Lewis. Herbie Lewis.

On veut maintenant chanter pour vous une chanson composée par Horace Silver avec les paroles de John. Et ça s'appelait Cooking at the Continental. Cooking at the Continental and burn tonight, and everything's really all right. Well, cooking at the Continental and burn tonight, and everything's really all right. Everybody better get this whole, let it rock, let it rip, let it romp, let it roll, let's go. Cooking at the Continental and burn tonight. Hey, what's say that? Cooking at the Continental and burn tonight, and everything's really all right.

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We're cooking at the Continental. We got pots on. We're cooking at the Continental, and the fire's burning bright. Hey, what's that? We're cooking at the Continental and burning tonight. And everything's really all right. We're cooking at the Continental, don't you know? We're cooking at the Continental. We got pots on. We're cooking at the Continental, and the fire's burning bright. Hey, what's that? We're cooking at the Continental and burning tonight. And everything's really all right. Everybody better get in this hole. Let it rock, let it rip, let it rock, let it roll. Let's go. We're cooking at the Continental and burning tonight. Hey, what's in it? We're cooking at the Continental and burning tonight. And everything is really all right.

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1: You help us do the next one. The Raylettes. The Raylettes. All right, let's hear it. Can you get it in?
2: Les légendes du jazz, Jérôme Badini, France Musique. 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